in their 2-1 victory at home to Leeds. Chelsea thrashed Bournemouth 5-1, and Rangers have moved top of the Scottish Premiership after beating Kilmarnock 3-1. Hearts are 3 points further back after hammering

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1: Top stories this hour. At least 12 people have been killed in an attack on Saudi Arabia's international airport in Riyadh. More than 300 have been wounded. Iran-backed Houthis in Yemen have claimed responsibility for the attack. Andy Burnham's reiterated his complete solidarity with Ukraine after Donald Trump said the country needs a new president. It's after Volodymyr Zelensky criticised his US counterpart for agreeing a deal with Moscow to buy Russian diesel, saying it will help fund the Kremlin's war. The Prime Minister's pledged tougher sanctions against Russia. Kira Rudik is a Ukrainian opposition MP.
2: Russia right now does not have enough of the resources for fulfilling the internal demand inside Russia. And of course, it wouldn't have any influence on the price in the United States simply because we are talking about extremely small amounts.
1: A wild animal park near Doncaster will remain closed today after a man died in the tiger enclosure. He was attacked by one of the big cats at Yorkshire Wildlife Park yesterday afternoon. South Yorkshire police are urging people not to share footage of what happened online. Krista Pike, who survived an execution attempt in Tennessee, has been discharged from a local hospital. Her lawyers say she's been taken back to prison. In sport, Arsenal fought back with two second-half goals to get a 2-1 win at home to Leeds in the Premier League. Their fifth top-flight victory out of six games takes them level on points with early leaders Manchester City. Boss Mikel Arteta says it was another pleasing display.
3: We're getting into a game that it was very tricky. First of all, because of the opponent. Secondly, because we come from a heavy defeat and we haven't been together for 3 weeks, 16 players away, travelling the world with different national teams. And I think we started the game really well.
1: North London rivals Tottenham scored in injury time to rescue a 1-1 draw at Manchester United. Chelsea hammered Bournemouth 5-1. In the Scottish Premiership, Rangers went top by getting past Kilmarnock 3-1. Derek McInnes' side are a point clear of Celtic, who face Motherwell tomorrow. From Sky News, I'm Jenny Barsby.
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1: Top stories this hour. An attack on Saudi Arabia's international airport in Riyadh has killed at least 12 people and injured more than 300. Iran-backed Houthis in Yemen have claimed responsibility. An American national is among the dead. Donald Trump was asked by reporters if the U.S. would join Saudi strikes on the rebels.
2: We may. We're going to look at it.
3: How soon?
2: We just found out about the recent attack, so we'll make a decision. We move very quickly.
1: The Prime Minister's pledged to increase pressure on Russia in a call with Ukraine's president, who's faced fresh criticism from Donald Trump. Yesterday, the US president called for Ukraine to elect a new leader amid a row over his deal to buy Russian diesel, which Kyiv says will help fund Moscow's war. The Foreign Secretary Ed Miliband has said he's deeply saddened by the death of a man at Yorkshire Wildlife Park in his constituency. The man was attacked by a tiger after getting into the big cat's enclosure yesterday afternoon. The park will remain closed today. At least 20 people have been arrested after thousands gathered in London for a pro-Palestine protest. Demonstrators walked to Westminster to mark the third anniversary of the beginning of the war in Gaza. There were some clashes with police when protesters climbed onto the Battle of Britain Memorial on Victoria Embankment. In sport, Arsenal are level on points with early Premier League leaders Manchester City after fighting back to win 2-1 at home to Leeds. Tottenham moved off the bottom by grabbing a stoppage time equaliser in a 1-1 draw at Manchester United. Despite being 10 down to 10 men, Spurs fought back through Dominic Solanke.
4: Yeah, I think the character shown today from the team was magnificent. I think a lot of times this season and a few times last season when we went a goal down, we didn't react in the right way. Going down to 10 men and still pushing to find that equaliser to the last minute. Yeah, showed the mentality that we want to show every game.
1: And Rangers are top of the Scottish Premiership after beating Kilmarnock 3-1. Third place Hearts thrashed St Mirren up 5-0. From Sky News, I'm Jenny Barsby.
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1: The top stories this hour. At least 12 people have been killed in an attack on Saudi Arabia's international airport in Riyadh. More than 300 have been wounded. Iran-backed Houthis in Yemen have claimed responsibility for the attack. The Prime Minister's pledged to increase pressure on Russia in a call with Ukraine's president, who's faced fresh criticism from Donald Trump. Yesterday, the US president called for Ukraine to elect a new leader amid a row over his deal to buy Russian diesel, which Kyiv says will help fund Moscow's war. Ukrainian MP Lisa Yasko says it's a gift to Vladimir Putin.
2: When you pay him money for diesel or for anything else, he will be just happy to send hundreds, thousands or even millions of new weapons attacking Ukraine or even other countries.
1: A wild animal park near Doncaster will remain closed today after a man died in the tiger enclosure. He was attacked by one of the big cats at Yorkshire Wildlife Park yesterday afternoon. South Yorkshire Police are urging people not to share footage of what happened online. Krista Pike, who survived an execution attempt in Tennessee, has been discharged from a local hospital. Her lawyers say she's been taken back to prison. In sport, Arsenal moved level with Manchester City at the top of the Premier League after coming from behind to beat Leeds 2-1. Manchester United were booed at the end of their 1-1 draw with 10-man Tottenham after conceding in stoppage time. Rangers have moved top of the Scottish Premiership after beating Kilmarnock 3-1. Boss Derek McInnes says you could tell a number of his players had had a lengthy international break.
3: You have to be honest and say it was a wee bit disjointed, particularly second half. I just thought we looked a wee bit, it wasn't so much tactical, it was just more about mental fatigue, and some more decision making and just maybe a wee bit of lethargy second half, which can understand when there's eight starting that have been away.
1: Max Verstappen has claimed pole for this afternoon's Singapore Formula One Grand Prix. The Red Bull driver also won the sprint race earlier. From Sky News, I'm Jenny Barsby.
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4: Bollywood ke legend kalakar सिर्फ लाइका गोल्ड पर।

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1: Top stories this hour. An attack on Saudi Arabia's international airport in Riyadh has killed at least 12 people and injured more than 300. Iran-backed Houthis in Yemen have claimed responsibility. An American national is among the dead. Donald Trump was asked by reporters if the US would join Saudi strikes on the rebels.
2: We may. We're going to look at it.
3: How soon?
2: We just found out about the recent attack, so we'll make a decision. We move very quickly.
1: The Prime Minister's pledged to increase pressure on Russia in a call with Ukraine's president, who's faced fresh criticism from Donald Trump. Yesterday, the US president called for Ukraine to elect a new leader amid a row over his deal to buy Russian diesel, which Kyiv says will help fund Moscow's war. The Foreign Secretary Ed Miliband has said he's deeply saddened by the death of a man at Yorkshire Wildlife Park in his constituency. The man was attacked by a tiger after getting into the big cat's enclosure yesterday afternoon. A government-chaired task force will hold its first meeting this week to discuss the UK's preparedness for flooding. It's after forecasters warned of a heightened potential for wet, windy and stormy weather this autumn. The group will bring together the Met Office, Environment Agency and mayoral authorities, as well as the farming, water and insurance industries. Sport now. Manchester United boss Michael Carrick says they must stop throwing away wins by conceding late like they did in their 1-1 draw at home to Tottenham in the Premier League. The same thing happened at Everton last month when they were held 2-2.
4: That changes a lot of things, you know. It changes a lot of feelings from ourselves. It changes a lot of feelings and it changes points and what it looks like. So we need to do better at seeing out games, that's for sure, once we've got ourselves in a good position.
1: Arsenal fought back to clinch a fifth win in their opening top six flight games with a 2-1 victory over Leeds. Chelsea hammered Bournemouth 5-1 to climb to fifth, while in the Scottish Premiership, Rangers are top after a 3-1 win over Kilmarnock. Celtic can return to the summit if they avoid defeat at Motherwell. From Sky News, I'm Jenny Barsby.
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1: Top stories this hour. 12 people have been killed and more than 300 hurt in an attack on Saudi Arabia's Riyadh airport. Iran-backed Houthi rebels in neighbouring Yemen say they were behind the missile strike. Donald Trump says it's time for Ukraine to get a new president in response to criticism about his diesel deal with Russia. Volodymyr Zelensky warned the agreement to release millions of tons to the global market would provide Moscow with money to continue the war. The US leaders warned him to stop hitting Russian oil refineries. These Ukrainians say Mr. Trump doesn't care about them.
2: This plays into Putin's hands, but we're also carrying out drone strikes. And I don't think Putin, having promised Trump huge quantities of fuel, will be able to deliver on that.
3: Trump has once again shown his true face. All he's interested in is oil or the fuel prices.
1: A zoo will remain closed today after the death of a man in a tiger enclosure. Police have urged people not to share footage of the incident at Yorkshire Wildlife Park near Doncaster yesterday. 2 days after a drought was declared in parts of northern England, the government's launched a new flood task force. It'll bring together agencies this week to discuss preparations for potential flooding, with forecasters warning of a heightened potential for a wet and stormy autumn. Sport now, and Michael Carrick says it hurt to hear boos from the Manchester United crowd. The hosts squandered a 1-0 lead as winless Tottenham snatched a late draw at Old Trafford. Carrick says it was a massively disappointing result.
4: Obviously, it hurts, you know. It hurts a lot. It's not nice to go through, but sometimes you have to go through it. That's how it is. I care as much as anybody about this place. It's coming from a good place, really, and I understand it. But yeah, of course, it's not nice to have to go through that.
1: Arsenal trail Premier League leaders Manchester City on goal difference after coming back to beat Leeds 2-1. Chelsea, who hammered Bournemouth 5-1, are now fifth. And Rangers are top of the Scottish Premiership after beating Kilmarnock 3-1. Celtic can return to the summit if they avoid defeat at Motherwell at lunchtime. From Sky News, I'm Chris Milligan.
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6: And a very gold morning to you. It's going to stay calm and settled with a mixture of sunny and cloudy intervals throughout the day. A low chance of some drizzle under the thickest cloud, but still quite chilly actually, 16 degrees. 16 degrees.
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6: 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It's Sunday, 3 minutes past 7. Ab aapko uthna padega kyunki main bhi uth gaya hu na. Utho utho ji, good morning. How are you? Don't forget, we've got a special Navratri special at 9 o'clock as well this morning, so I've got some great tracks as well. Let's start off with something from, of course, Betar 1983.
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0: 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Deep Raja, waking you up every weekend. Laika. This is Laika.
1: Well, it's 7:15 right now, so that means it's time for the first little chat, brain teaser. Okay, this is really a good one, and I want the truth here. For everybody who's woken up, good morning. I've got beautiful messages from you all about Navratri as well. We've got a special one coming as well at the 9 o'clock hour, so whatever you do, don't move. Good morning, my name is Deep Raja. Let's go for it, shall we? Have you ever been mistaken for someone else? Or wished you had a double or a duplicate to either go to work or sit through a boring family function? I want to know who you were ever mistaken for, and if you tried to sneak out of a function and let the chalo tusi mere shakal aise ho tusi chalo on the function, were you ever caught? Let me know. By the way, I'm not joking here. At certain points of my life, when I make certain faces and wear certain clothes, I get mistaken for Bowman Irani. And it did happen to me once where somebody actually, I was in a cinema hall and somebody started going, "Heard about? Oh, sorry, I thought you were Bowman Irani." I said, "No, but I don't mind his salary too." So let me know, were you ever mistaken for somebody else? And also, like, you know, have you ever wished you had a duplicate to say, you know, "I don't want to go to work today," or "I don't want to go to that boring family function. Dusija, they'll pretend it's me." Let me know. These are the numbers.
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1: 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It's not a duplicate.
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2: And a very gold morning to you at 26 minutes past 7. It is time to hit. Have you ever got or have you ever been mistaken for someone else or wished you had a duplicate? I want to know. Or maybe, you know, it's just the family function you didn't want to go to. Kisi aur ko bhej do, he looks like me, chalo, usko bhejo. Has that ever happened? Or have you been mistaken for somebody? Do you think, oh, you look like him, I thought it was you? I've had a couple of them. Somebody are saying to me, oh, yeah, no, I wish I could have been mistaken for somebody else. I wouldn't mind their salaries. I'm like, yes, I know the feeling. But let me know. Here's the number. Here we go.
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0: 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On Friday the 16th of October at Crystal Grand Slough. 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
1: Okay, going to lead the next songs up to the news. And then after that, I've got another hour of great music. And then we've got the special Navratri hour as well. So great music and dandiya and this and that going on. So whatever you do, don't move. Don't touch that dial. And I've got some great questions for you. My name is Deep Raja. By the way, I hope you're enjoying the show. I'm getting some great feedback. But please, gaane ke baad na thoda taiyar ho jao. And then we'll be ready while we're having breakfast together. We're going to have some good fun. So I'll speak to you all after the news. Good morning, and what can I say? It's just a pleasure to entertain you this morning on a Sunday.
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1: The top stories this hour. A missile strike on Saudi Arabia's main airports killed 12 people and injured more than 300 others. Iran-backed Houthi rebels in Yemen say they were behind it. It's the first time in a week the group struck Riyadh airport. Our Middle East correspondent Adam Parsons says this attack shows the power of the Houthis.
2: They've been seen as a slightly sort of ragtag group using rudimentary weapons. And to an extent, that is true. They move fast. The fact that their weapons have been able to penetrate the Saudi defences is going to be very, very troubling.
1: Donald Trump's reacted angrily to Volodymyr Zelensky's comments about his diesel deal with Russia, saying Ukraine should get a new leader. Downing Street's insisted the UK stands in solidarity with Kyiv. Yorkshire Wildlife Park will remain closed today after a man died in a tiger attack. Emergency services were called to the park near Doncaster yesterday afternoon when the man entered the enclosure. The Tories want the Chancellor to rule out any new taxes in his first budget later this month. It comes as leading city bosses warn any higher levies on banks could drive financial firms out of the country. Sport now, and Rangers boss Derek McInnes says he's pleased with what his players are giving him. The top of the Scottish Premiership after a 3-1 win over Kilmarnock.
3: You don't really get a real understanding of where teams are going to be until after maybe the second round of fixtures and through the Christmas period and all the rest of it. So the fact that we're there suggests that the players are doing a lot right, but we know that there's still improvements in us.
1: Celtic can return to the summit if they avoid defeat at Motherwell at lunchtime. And Hearts are 3 points off the leaders after thrashing St Mirren 5-0. Arsenal only trail Premier League leaders Manchester City on goal difference after a 2-1 victory against Leeds. The early pace setters face Liverpool later today. And boos rang around Old Trafford after Manchester United let a 1-0 lead slip to draw with 10-man Tottenham. From Sky News, I'm Chris Milligan.
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5: And looking at the weather for this lovely Sunday morning, good morning. It's going to stay calm and settled with a mixture of sunny and cloudy intervals throughout the day. A low chance of some drizzle under the thickest cloud here today. And also temperatures a little bit cooler as well, 16 degrees. I'll be honest with you, winter is creeping in.
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0: Deep Roger.
5: Good morning. 15 minutes past eight. Can you believe it? Ab utho yaar. Come on, let's start getting dressed. My name is Deepraja, easing you into your Sunday morning with some Sunday selective music. Don't forget we've got our Navratri hour a little bit later on, but we're going to start with something from Dil Hai Ke Manta Nahi, and it's not Dil Hai Ke Manta Nahi song. It's something else. Sit back, relax, and enjoy.
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1: And a very, very cold morning to you. It's coming up to 8:15 in the morning. So for Sunday, let's do it, shall we? I've got another quick question for you. A man picked up his home telephone, and when he heard who it was on the other end, he pretended to put on a fake voice and accent and avoided the call. Pleased with himself, he laughed it off. Ah ha ha, they call Lumina the old school. But when the other person found out, he was not pleased. Obviously. So, I want to know, have you ever pretended to be someone else or told someone you're not somewhere just to avoid them? What happened and why? Let me give you an example. I mean, for example, someone says, hello, could I speak to Mr. Deep Raja, please? And I pick up the phone and I'm afraid Deep Raja's not here. Can I take a message? Can you tell them so-and-so called? Thank you. Bye. Because I just didn't want to talk to them. So have you ever pretended to be someone else, or someone has pretended to be somebody else that you wanted on the phone, and they've sneakily just said, you know, I'm afraid he's not in. She's not here at the moment. Can I take a message? And you know, tell me what happened. Has somebody pretended to avoid your call like that, and what happened and why? Let me know. You know the numbers.
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1: And I'm not pretending to be me. I am me. I'll call you back.
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3: Okay, before we go into the... I thought I'd do it the other way around. Before we go into the actual news and everything, I thought I'd give you some a little few pointers of what Laika's doing at the moment. Have a listen to this. Because at the moment, right, Lakhvinder Wadali is live in concert. Punjabi legend of Lakhvinder Wadali, Friday the 16th of October at Crystal Grand Slough and Sunday the 18th of October at ICC Birmingham. Don't forget Kavita Krishnamurti live. The legendary Kavita Krishnamurti performs live at the Royal Albert Hall on Sunday the 1st of November. 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Okay, some other quick points here, very quickly to let you know, it's important. You know this Crazy for Kishore Diwali special is coming up, featuring the most melodious tracks of Kishore Kumar, a tribute night with the 515 band on Friday the 6th of November at the Prince Regent Hotel. 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And also Udit Narayan and Aditya Narayan live. 90s Bollywood legend Udit Narayan performs with his son Aditya Narayan at the OVO Arena in Wembley on Sunday the 20th of December. 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Don't forget, finally, I'm going to leave you with this before we go into the news. Ustad Rahat Fateh Ali Khan. TCO presents the Ustad Rahat Fateh Ali Khan, a tribute to his uncle, Ustad Nusrat Fateh Ali Khan, on their 30th death anniversary. One day only, Sunday the 18th of April at the O2 London. Radio partners, Laika Radio. So, look, I always say this to you, and will do, because if you want to know what's going on with Laika Radio and we're out and about in the communities, do look us up on the website. So do check us out on our Instagrams and you'll get more information. But now with the time approaching 8:30, it's time for the headlines.
0: Breakfast with Deep Roger.
3: And a very good morning to you. Just coming up to 8:30 this morning on a Sunday. And the first headline in the United Kingdom is a man has sadly died after a tiger attack at a wildlife park. It was reported that the man entered the tiger enclosure at the attraction near Doncaster, said the police. In other news now, the King has warned of malicious online actors which are evolving tactics further and further and making it more dangerous. King Charles III has warned of the challenges disinformation and other hostile online activity pose to trust and security in the digital age. He spoke about this at the National Cyber Centre to mark its 10th anniversary, and he spoke a lot about malicious actors continuing to evolve their tactics by using automated technologies. In other news in the United Kingdom also, the head of the Metropolitan Police's volunteer force has been dismissed after an AI tool found deleted intimate images on his work telephone. Special Chief Officer James Deller, who led the force's volunteer officers, was dismissed following a misconduct hearing on Friday. The Met said that the investigators used Lawful Business Monitoring and Palantir's Foundry system, which uses artificial intelligence, to find the misconduct by Della. And also in the United Kingdom at the moment, the Green Party MP wants to make sure it is not open to vulnerable extremists. A Green Party MP has said her party needs to make sure it is not vulnerable to capture by extremists and racists after members voted for a motion that claimed Zionism was racism. The motion put forward by activists, which became formal policy after it was approved by the Greens conference earlier this month, has divided senior party figures and been criticised by Jewish groups. Those are some of your headlines, but I will have more headlines for you, of course, at the top of the hour.
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4: I'm Simon James. In Colnbrook, the High Street is blocked by an incident from Vicarage Way to London Road. There's road closures today in central London for the Royal Park's half marathon. That's for much of Sunday. Around Marble Arch, down to High Park Corner, the Mall, through Westminster from Parliament, up to Whitehall to Trafalgar Square and along the Strand. In the Purley area, the main Brighton Road is blocked by an accident. In Upminster, St Mary's Lane is also closed following a collision. There's currently cancellations for the Underground on the Metropolitan Line. Severe delays on the Tube between Moor Park and Watford, and no trains in and out of Kent between London Bridge and Tunbridge after a track fault yesterday. That's the latest traffic and travel.
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3: 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Yes, I think they're featuring Raj Budhan, our very own CEO, Vish Bhatnagar from Leica Radio, and this guy called Deep Raja. Oh yes, that's me. Yes, questions asked are women better radio presenters? 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And should presenters be themselves on air or play a different persona? 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
2: Top stories this hour. 12 people are dead and more than 300 injured after an attack on an airport in the Saudi capital, Riyadh. Houthi rebels in Yemen, who are backed by Iran, say they were behind the missile strike. It's the latest in a series of attacks this week on the airport. Defence Secretary Wes Streeting says we're seeing an increasing pattern of behaviour.
3: This is completely contemptible action, and it's one of the reasons why the UK is providing support to Saudi Arabia in the form of air defences, but also air-to-air refuelling. It cannot be right that the Houthis are attacking civilian targets in this way.
2: Donald Trump suggested Ukraine should elect a new leader after a new row with President Volodymyr Zelensky. South to Kyiv criticised his deal to buy diesel from Russia. Andy Burnham says he's reiterated his complete solidarity with Ukraine during a call to Mr. Zelensky. A zoo where a man died in a tiger attack yesterday will remain closed today. Police have urged people not to share footage of the victim in the cat's enclosure at Yorkshire Wildlife Park near Doncaster yesterday. Reform UK's vowed to impose tariffs or visa bans on countries who refuse to take back migrants. The party says it will set out plans this week and wants to apply pressure to countries like Pakistan, Sudan and Somalia. Bruno Guimaraes was the winner for Arsenal as they recovered from a goal down to beat Leeds 2-1. Arsenal defender Jurrien Timber says the result was a team effort.
4: The way Bruno came in was amazing. Changed the energy in the crowd and everything. Yeah, these are tough games, I think. An amazing shift from the team. And in the end, we got 3 points, which is the most important thing. But the team done amazing today. We showed the mentality, which we didn't show against Brighton.
2: They now sit behind Manchester City at the top of the Premier League on goal difference. Elsewhere, Tottenham are off the bottom after snatching a late 1-1 draw at Manchester United. And Rangers are top of the Scottish Premiership after beating Kilmarnock 3-1. But Celtic can return to the summit. That's if they avoid defeat at Motherwell this lunchtime. From Sky News, I'm Chris Milligan.
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6: And a very gold morning to you this Sunday. It's going to stay calm and settled with a mixture of sunny and cloudy intervals throughout the day. A low chance of some drizzle under the thickest cloud. Temperatures are still quite cool now, 16 degrees. It's going to be a bit windy. I'll be honest with you, winter is creeping in.
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6: And a very gold morning to you. Now, this is ridiculous. You can't still be in pyjamas. It's 3 minutes past nine. Now, we're going to start with this beautiful hour of Navratri songs. So get your dandiyas out and start dancing to some beautiful tracks. Don't forget, the all-important question will be on hold just until these Navratri hours are finished. But it's going to be fun.
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1: Leica Gold, traffic and travel.
2: I'm Simon James at Colnbrook. The High Street is blocked from the Vicarage Way to London Road following an incident. Also expects many delays in central London. There's road closures during Sunday for the Royal Parks Half Marathon. Traffic's backing up on the clockwise M25, Enfield to Waltham Abbey, junction 25 to 26. An accident blocking two of the lanes. Also been a collision in the Purley area. It's closed the Brighton Road. An accident at Upminster has blocked St Mary's Lane. Great Northern trains affected by overrunning engineering work. They're currently not running between Haringey and Hornsey, heading north. Also, southeastern trains not running again today in out of Kent, a track fault between London Bridge and Tunbridge. That's the latest traffic and travel.
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1: Like a gold. Okay, well, I hope you're enjoying the Navratri Hour. I'm going to say good morning to you and I've got Ritu Sharma after the news. Until next week, have a great day and a great week ahead. My name is Deep Raja. Bye-bye.
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1: Top stories this hour. An attack on Saudi Arabia's international airport in Riyadh has killed at least 12 people and injured more than 300. Iran-backed Houthis in Yemen have claimed responsibility. An American national was among the dead. Donald Trump was asked by reporters if the US would join Saudi strikes on the rebels.
2: We may. We're going to look at it.
3: How soon?
2: We just found out about the recent attack, so we'll make a decision. We move very quickly.
1: Another rouse erupted between Donald Trump and Volodymyr Zelensky, this time over America's deal to buy diesel from Russia. The US president's told Ukrainians to elect a new leader after being called weak by his counterpart in Kyiv. Mr. Trump's facing midterm elections next month and is under pressure over fuel prices. A zoo where a man was killed by a tiger yesterday remains closed. It happened when the man got into the cat's enclosure at Yorkshire Wildlife Park near Doncaster. His family's been informed and are being supported by specialist officers. Our reporter Fraser Maud's at the park.
4: South Yorkshire Police, of course, are asking for anyone with information to contact them, and they say that they're also aware of some videos circulating online, and they say that they are recommending and encouraging people not to share that footage.
1: A government-chaired task force will hold its first meeting this week to discuss the UK's preparedness for flooding. It's after forecasters warned of a heightened potential for wet, windy and stormy weather this autumn. Reform UK have pledged to use tariffs to pressure countries into taking back migrant deportees. The party says visa freezes and airline bans could also be applied. It says it will set out plans this week to target countries including Pakistan, Somalia and Egypt. And finally, Sir Elton John has hit out at Watford's recent form after yesterday's 4-0 home defeat to Burnley in the Championship. The singer and former chairman sent an Instagram reply saying, "As a lifetime supporter, I am very upset and disappointed at the decline over the past few weeks." From Sky News, I'm Chris Milligan.
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3: Top stories this hour. The Defence Secretary says an attack on Saudi Arabia's main airport is a dangerous escalation. 12 people were killed and more than 300 injured in the missile strike in Riyadh. Iran-backed Houthi rebels were behind the attack and have warned people to stop using Saudi airports and airspace as their potential targets. General Sir Richard Barons is a former head of the Joint Forces Command.
4: I think the issue for the UK would be if this war with the Houthis spilled over into closing the seas again, and that means closing the access to the Suez Canal. And that's a vital national interest because we rely on the stuff that comes through the canal.
3: Defence Secretary Wes Streeting says the UK must help bring the US and Ukraine together after a new row between Washington and Kyiv. Volodymyr Zelensky called Donald Trump weak for agreeing to buy Russian diesel before the American president urged Ukrainians to elect a new leader. Yorkshire Wildlife Park remains closed following the death of a man who was attacked by a tiger. He got into the cat's enclosure at the zoo near Doncaster yesterday. A report's warning humans could become extinct as soon as the year 2100. Research published in the medical journal The Lancet says malicious use of AI and nuclear conflict are among 17 major threats to our survival. Sport now, Martin O'Neill says the decision to stick with Celtic didn't take much time. The 74-year-old manager has spent the international break reflecting on his role after three consecutive defeats in all competitions. As they prepare to face Motherwell shortly in the Scottish Premiership, O'Neill says he's now ready to lead the team forward.
5: Well, obviously disappointed with the week that we'd had. There's a long season ahead, and it didn't take me long to make my mind up to continue. As long as the football club wanted me, then I'm happy to do it.
3: Celtic will return to the top of the table above Rangers if they avoid defeat. And finally, in sport, Red Bull driver Max Verstappen goes from pole position at this afternoon's Singapore Grand Prix. He shares the front row with Ferrari's Charles Leclerc. From Sky News, I'm Chris Milligan.
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2: Top stories this hour. 12 people are dead and more than 300 injured after an attack on an airport in the Saudi capital Riyadh. Houthi rebels in Yemen, who are backed by Iran, say they were behind the missile strike. It's the latest in a series of attacks this week on the airport. The Defence Secretary says the UK will try to bring our friends back together after a new row between the US and Ukraine. It began when Donald Trump agreed to buy Russian diesel. Volodymyr Zelensky called that weak leadership, prompting Mr. Trump to urge Ukrainians to replace their president. Wes Streetings linked the oil deal directly to upcoming American elections.
3: I think it's just a political reality, isn't it? The cost of living is high on the public's agenda in this country, elsewhere, and no doubt President Trump wants to respond to that. We would obviously prefer a stronger approach on sanctions.
2: The Pope says he'll undergo surgery to remove a nodule on his lung. He says it was recently discovered during medical checks and was found at an early stage. Leo says the procedure, which has been advised by doctors, is scheduled in the coming days. Krista Pike's lawyers say she's now continuing her recovery back in prison after attempts to execute her failed in Tennessee last week. The 50-year-old survived two doses of lethal injection drugs in what's been described as an unprecedented incident. Her legal team say they'll continue to monitor her recovery. Last week, Randy Spivey, Krista Pike's attorney, told reporters she was a survivor.
4: She survived child sexual abuse, she survived rapes of multiple men, she survived a suicide attempt when she was 12, and she survived the state's attempt to execute her. She deserves answers about what was done to her.
2: And finally, a team of archaeologists has set sail for a tiny Pacific atoll in the hope of finding Amelia Earhart's plane. The disappearance of the American aviator during a round-the-world attempt in 1937 is one of the 20th century's great unsolved mysteries. From Sky News, I'm Chris Milligan.
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1: Top stories this hour. Houthi rebels have urged airlines and passengers to stay away from airports in Saudi Arabia after carrying out a deadly strike in Riyadh. The group, which is backed by Iran, is behind the attack, which killed 12 people and injured 300 others. The Pope says he will undergo surgery early next week to remove a nodule from his lung.
2: Dearest, recently during some medical examinations, doctors found a localized nodule in my lung. It was detected at a very early stage and is well contained. The doctors believe it is advisable to intervene, so following their advice, I've decided to undergo surgery to remove it.
1: It's understood Leo XIV will be treated at Rome's Gemelli Hospital and is expected to be there between tomorrow and Wednesday. The procedure won't affect his scheduled trip to South America next month. Another row has erupted between Donald Trump and Volodymyr Zelensky, this time over a deal to buy diesel from Russia. The US president's told Ukrainians to elect a new leader after being called weak by his counterpart in Kyiv. Mr. Trump's facing midterm elections next month and is under pressure over fuel prices. Shadow Chancellor Andrew Griffith says the UK could do more to tackle rising costs.
3: The world would be a lot more secure for British citizens if we properly funded our defence, if we had more energy independence, energy security, and we were actually able to use our voice with courage on the world footing.
1: A man's been brought to the UK from Turkey and arrested over a double shooting at a lockdown party in Manchester. Police say they're questioning a 36-year-old on suspicion of murder. A report's warning humans could become extinct as soon as the year 2100. Research published in the medical journal The Lancet says malicious use of AI and nuclear conflict are among 17 major threats to our survival. And Red Bull driver Max Verstappen goes from pole position at this afternoon's Singapore Grand Prix. He shares the front row with Ferrari's Charles Leclerc. The race is just getting underway. From Sky News, I'm Chris Milligan.
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4: Hello and good afternoon. 14 degrees Celsius is Vakka current temperature, Greater London ka sunny intervals and light wind. Sunset 6:17 pm, Suryast 6:17 par.
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0: across Greater London. 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
1: The top stories this hour. The Pope has announced he'll undergo surgery in the coming days after a nodule was found on his lung. The 71-year-old pontiff says his medical team believe it would be right to intervene and agreed to the procedure. It's understood he'll be treated in Rome between tomorrow and Wednesday. GP Dr. Nikita Kanani says it doesn't sound too serious.
2: They're often found by chance, and most of them aren't cancer. They could be old scars from infections or inflammation. What's really encouraging here is the Pope's own description. It's well defined, it's very early stage, it's clearly localized, and they're exactly the features that doctors would hope to see.
1: At least 12 people have been killed and more than 300 injured in an attack on an airport in Saudi Arabia's capital, Riyadh. Yemen's Houthis have warned airlines and passengers against using Saudi airports and airspace. A 73-year-old man's been charged with murder following the death of a woman near Bristol. The victim, who hasn't been named but who we know was aged 71, was found with serious injuries and pronounced dead in Bradley Stoke at around 2 on Friday afternoon. An investigation's underway after a man was killed by a tiger after getting into its enclosure. Yorkshire Wildlife Parks reassured people that the big cat won't be euthanised. The Defence Secretary says the UK will try to bring our friends back together after a new row between the US and Ukraine. It began when Donald Trump agreed to buy Russian diesel. Volodymyr Zelensky called that weak leadership, prompting Mr. Trump to urge Ukrainians to replace their president. Wes Treating's linked the oil deal directly to the upcoming American elections.
3: I think it's just a political reality, isn't it? The cost of living is high on the public's agenda in this country, elsewhere, and no doubt President Trump wants to respond to that. We would obviously prefer a stronger approach on sanctions.
1: And Harry and Meghan are preparing for their first public appearance together since moving back to the UK. The Duke and Duchess of Sussex will visit Nottingham on Thursday. From Sky News, I'm Barry Weir.
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1: Top stories this hour. The Pope's revealed he's going to have surgery in the coming days to remove a nodule from his lung. He's told worshippers the lump was discovered at a very early stage. The Vatican expects recovery will be around a week. The US Treasury Secretary insists Donald Trump's deal to buy Russian diesel will go ahead, despite questions over its legality. Scott Bessent told Fox News the administration already has the legal powers, and he insists it'll help bring fuel prices in America down. The Foreign Secretary says he's appalled by an attack on Saudi Arabia's main airport, which has killed at least 12 people and injured more than 300. Iran-backed Houthi rebels have been blamed for the strike in Riyadh. Now, Houthi-run television in Yemen is reporting a Saudi strike on Sana'a airport, although there's been no confirmation from Riyadh. British nationals are being told to avoid the area. Middle East expert John Safanakis says Riyadh airport's been attacked several times in recent days.
2: We thought that this will not occur again, but yet again, they targeted the airport one more time, and this time it was unfortunate. So the air is pretty filled with angst and concern and uncertainty about what will come.
1: A man's been brought back from Turkey and arrested on suspicion of a double murder at a lockdown party in Manchester. Two men were shot dead during an event 6 years ago when around 400 people gathered in a Moss Side car park. To football, and Celtic returned to the top of the Scottish Premiership. They did it with a 2-0 win at Motherwell. Boss Martin O'Neill says it was an excellent display.
3: I thought that we tried to create, which we did do. We could have scored a lot more goals as well too, but overall performance was terrific.
1: Manchester City kick off at Liverpool later in their first game since being found guilty of breaching Premier League financial regulations. And having won in Malaysia last Sunday, Max Verstappen has a second successive Formula One victory, this time at the Singapore Grand Prix. The Red Bull driver finished ahead of Charles Leclerc, and Kimi Antonelli took another big step towards the World Championship, crossing the line in third. From Sky News, I'm Barry Wheat.
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1: The top stories this hour. Donald Trump claims Ukraine and Russia have agreed to stop attacking each other's energy infrastructure. Neither country has confirmed the agreement just yet. Volodymyr Zelensky said he'd hold elections if Russia agrees to a complete 60-day ceasefire. And he's explained what that looks like to ABC News.
2: If they want energy ceasefire, we are open for this. Don't attack us. Don't kill our children. We will stop attack your diesel. And I think it's fair, fair deal.
1: The Ukrainian president's been responding to Donald Trump, who called for him to be replaced after a row over his deal to buy diesel from Moscow. Meanwhile, the Conservative Party leader has said that the US president was wrong to make that agreement with Moscow. Kimmy Badenoch says Donald Trump was also not right to blame Volodymyr Zelensky for prolonging the war and to undermine a nation fighting for its right to exist. The Pope says he'll undergo surgery in the coming days to remove a small growth on his lung. The 71-year-old says it was caught early, with the Vatican expecting him to recover within a week. The Iran-backed Houthis in Yemen say the rebel-held airport in Sana'a has been struck again, and they're blaming Saudi Arabia. Yesterday, the group was accused by the Saudi-led coalition of striking the international airport in the capital Riyadh, killing 12 people. In sports, the Formula One results to come in a moment, but first, Manchester City boss Enzo Maresca insists the club's fight against being found guilty of breaching Premier League financial rules isn't affecting his players. They kick off in their first game since the verdict at Liverpool later this hour.
3: Viewing the environment in the last 2 days inside the building, I'm not worried at all. Again, the environment is from the players is nice. In this moment, we are top of the league, so the players, they have all the reason to be happy and excited.
1: Celtic got a 2-0 win at Motherwell to return to the top of the Scottish Premiership. And Max Verstappen won the Singapore Grand Prix for the first time in his F1 career. From Sky News, I'm Barry Weir.
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4: Good afternoon. आइए एक नजर आज के मौसम पर डालते हैं. सबसे पहले sunny intervals and light winds in London and in surrounding areas. Maximum 16 and low will be 11 degrees Celsius. Manchester में इस वक्त sunny intervals हैं and light winds भी चल रही हैं. Maximum 14 and later on 8 degree पर पहुंच जाएगा temperature. और sunny intervals and gentle breeze चल रही है कहाँ? 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
2: The top stories this hour. We're waiting to hear if a so-called energy ceasefire announced by the US president will come into force between Ukraine and Russia. The Ukrainian leaders responded to Donald Trump's social media announcement by saying he wants more details and guarantees of Russia's support. Last night, Mr. Trump insisted that the Ukrainian people should be allowed to vote and choose a replacement for Volodymyr Zelensky. Kira Rudik is a Ukrainian MP and she says she's sceptical about this deal.
3: Does that ceasefire allow Russia to continue hitting our schools, our hospitals, our maternity wards? This is obviously unclear and we will have to hear more.
2: The Pope's going to have an operation to remove a growth on his lung. The pontiff says the nodule was found at an early stage. Officials in Saudi Arabia say a passenger terminal at its main airport has been struck less than a day after another attack. At least 12 people died in Riyadh yesterday, with Iranian-backed Houthi rebels being blamed for the strike. Yorkshire Wildlife Park says the tiger which killed a man who entered its enclosure is safe and well and will not be euthanised. The attraction remains closed after yesterday's incident. To sport, and Everton remain unbeaten in the Premier League this season after a 2-2 draw at Hull. They're up to fifth, level on points with Brentford and Chelsea. Nottingham Forest boss Oliver Glasner suffered a difficult first return to Crystal Palace, with his new club losing 3-1 at Selhurst Park. In the Scottish Premiership, Celtic moved top after beating Motherwell by 2-0, and boss Martin O'Neill says it was an excellent display today.
4: I thought that we tried to create, which we did do. We could have scored a lot more goals as well too, but overall performance was terrific.
2: And Harry and Meghan are preparing for their first public outing together since moving back to the UK. The Duke and Duchess of Sussex will visit Nottingham on Thursday. That's where they made their first joint appearance after getting engaged back in 2017. From Sky News, I'm Barry Weir.
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0: जी हाँ, मौसम का हाल क्या बताएं? अब सर्दी शुरू हो चुकी है। आज ग्रेटर लंदन में सनी इंटरवल्स हैं एंड लाइट विंड्स चल रही है। लो विल बी 11 डिग्री सेल्सियस। मिडलैंड में कैसा मौसम है वो भी बता देते हैं आपको। पार्टली क्लाउडी है एंड इट विल टुनाइट इट विल बी 8 डिग्री सेल्सियस। एंड मैनचेस्टर में भी कुछ ऐसा ही मिला जुला मौसम है। अपने दिल के मौसम को अच्छा रखिए ना, बाहर का मौसम जैसा भी हो।
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1: 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Sarita Sabharwal.

0: That's my orchestra of rubber ducks playing for me whilst I soak in a bubble bath. Yes, I have rubber ducks playing for me. I wish I could tell you that checking your tax and making any claims on the HMRC app felt like this. But I wouldn't go that far. Although, it is easier, and it will make you feel that little bit more on it.
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1: Top stories this hour. Donald Trump claims Ukraine and Russia have agreed to a 60-day energy ceasefire. The announcement comes a day after the US president blamed Volodymyr Zelensky for attacking diesel facilities in Russia and contributing to a global shortage. Meanwhile, Kemi Badenoch says Mr. Trump was wrong to make a deal with Moscow to buy diesel. The Tory leader says Ukraine's freedom is not the US president's to bargain away. At least 12 people have died and 300 have been injured in strikes in Saudi Arabia's main airports. Houthi rebels, who are backed by Iran, have been blamed for the attacks in Riyadh, but the group now claims Sana'a Airport in Yemen has been hit in response. Military analyst Robert Clark says it's likely tit-for-tat strikes will continue.
2: It's this campaign now of the Houthis trying to really constrict the Saudi Arabia political will to carry on fighting against the Houthis, targeting airports, targeting the oil infrastructure, making it economically basically unviable to continue their campaign against the Houthis.
1: Well, the latest is officials in Saudi Arabia saying a passenger terminal at its main airport has been struck today as well. The Pope says he'll undergo surgery early next week to remove a nodule from his lung. It's understood Leo XIV will be treated in Rome and is expected to be taken in between tomorrow and Wednesday. To sport, and Everton remain unbeaten in the Premier League this season after a 2-2 draw at Hull. They're up to fifth, level on points with Brentford and Chelsea. Manager David Moyes was frustrated to only come away with a point.
3: I know we get a draw and it's a decent point away from home. Hull have done really well this season. They've had good results here against Man United and Aston Villa to name a couple, but we should have won the game and we should have had enough, but we didn't really show it. We had very few performing today.
1: Nottingham Forest boss Oliver Glasner suffered defeat on his first return to Crystal Palace, with his new club losing 3-1 at Selhurst Park. In the Scottish Premiership, Celtic moved top after beating Motherwell 2-0, and Max Verstappen won the Singapore Grand Prix, while Kimi Antonelli moved closer in the F1 Championship by finishing third. From Sky News, I'm Barry Weir.
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1: The top stories this hour. We're waiting to hear if a so-called energy ceasefire announced by the US president will come into force between Ukraine and Russia. The Ukrainian leaders responded to Donald Trump's social media announcement by saying he wants more details and guarantees of Russia's support of the move. Last night, Mr. Trump suggested the Ukrainian people should be allowed to vote and choose a replacement for Volodymyr Zelensky. Kira Rudik is a Ukrainian MP and she says she's sceptical about this agreement.
2: Does that ceasefire allow Russia to continue hitting our schools, our hospitals, our maternity wards? This is obviously unclear and we will have to hear more.
1: A passenger terminal at the international airport in Riyadh has been hit a day after a missile struck the same complex and killed 12 people. Yemen's Houthi rebels, backed by Iran, have claimed responsibility for those attacks and others, including an airport and gas plants in eastern Saudi Arabia. The Pope's revealed he's going to have surgery in the coming days to remove a nodule from his lung. He's told worshippers the lump was discovered at a very early stage and the Vatican expects recovery will be around a week. Manchester City have eased to a 3-0 win at 10-man Liverpool in their first game since being found guilty of breaching Premier League financial rules. Erling Haaland was among the goal scorers.
3: Part of Man City and every single fan, I think this is a lovely moment which will stay with us for a long time when it comes to the feeling after the game. And it was tough and it was hard. Again, I'm so proud of everyone.
1: Everton remain unbeaten in the Premier League this season after a 2-2 draw at Hull. Nottingham Forest boss Oliver Glasner suffered defeat on his first return to Crystal Palace, with his new club losing 3-1 at Selhurst Park. In the Scottish Premiership, Celtic moved top after beating Motherwell 2-0. And Max Verstappen has a second successive Formula One victory in a week after winning the Singapore Grand Prix. The Red Bull driver finished ahead of Charles Leclerc. That's the latest. I'm Barry Weir.
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4: So first look at the weather tonight. You're looking at temperatures going down to 10 Celsius. Should remain dry. Tomorrow, Monday, you're looking at lows of 15, highs of 18. So just cloudy, nothing major. Hopefully it will not rain. Good evening to you.
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0: 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Vintage Gold. Every weekend with Sandy Shah.

0: Hey, good evening and welcome to Vintage Gold on Leica Gold. Hope you're really well. My name is Sandy Sean. I'm with you all the way till 10 o'clock every weekend. Taking you down a trip down memory lane in the 40s, 50s. And some hopefully rare and some truly loved songs to be heard all the way through. Thank you to all my colleagues throughout the day. It's now my turn for the next 3 hours. Hope you're going to stay with me. As always, we kick off with the Mohammed Rafi Saab back to back. Hope you enjoyed that. Aage badhte hue, let's get stuck straight into it. We're going to go back to 1950. Naushad ka Sangeet, Shamshad Begum ki Awaaz. A bit of a tearjerker, especially for the ladies out there. I think you can guess what song I'm going to play you. Phir uske baad Mukesh ki Dard Bhari Awaaz. Song ka naam music hai Shankar Jaikishan ka. This is Sandy Shah on Vintage Gold.
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0: I don't know if that categorizes as a haunting melody. Does it or does it not? Or am I just stretching my imagination too much here? You know, like in the veins of Gumnam Hekoi and all these really old kind of eerie songs, Rat Andheri Dur Savera, though it's been sung, quite a one of those songs. Maybe just me. Maybe my imagination is just running wild. But anyway, I hope you enjoyed that either way. So, aage barte hue, the wonderful vocals of Noor Jahan, Naushad ka Sangeet, film ka naam Anmol Gadi from 1946, and what a great album this really was. Some fabulous songs in this, really are. And then, possibly the best song of the movie, and one of his iconic ones. I try not to use the word iconic too much these days. Talat Mahmood, film ka naam Baradari from 1955, and somebody who had a very unfortunate name because it got mistaken all the time. So the composer was Naushad, not Naushad, but a lot of people used to get it mistaken. And Naushad, in his own right, had done some great music. Really, really has done some wonderful songs. And this album alone had had some lovely songs like Bulane Hi Dena Ji, Bulane Hi Dena Rafi Saab, or Lata Mangeshkar. Some great songs. But we're going to listen to Talat Mahmood Tasveer Banata Hoon, which is one of the most iconic songs of Talat Mahmood and the film. Vintage Gold with Sandy Shah.
1: 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Sandy Shah continues with London's biggest Bollywood classics. 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

0: just the little mood in this song, unlike most of his songs, is just sweetness in the air. It really is truly wonderful. तस्वीर बनाता हूँ. आगे बढ़ते हुए we're going to listen to a different voice down here very often. आवाज होगी सुरेंद्र की, एक्टर सिंगर. नौशाद का संगीत, फिल्म का नाम अनोखिया दा, 1948. And then somebody commented to me last week that Sandy, you never do a vintage gold unless you play at least one song from your favorite album, Barsaat. You know what? You're absolutely right. Because I don't think vintage gold would be complete without a song from Barsaat, because ऐसी कोई album बनी नहीं है, as far as I'm concerned. It is the ultimate, with a very close second on. I have to say that. But Barsaat, yes, it's going to be done. Why not? Lata Mangeshkar ki awaaz, Shankar Jaikishan ka sangeet. Enjoy.
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0: the fantastic soundtrack of Bersaat. So, got a few messages coming, then the next couple of songs are going to take us to the top of the hour. But join me again for a second hour filled with wonderful, wonderful memories. And of course, if you want to be part of those memories and have some sort of input with your favorite song or something that fits Vintage Gold, then you can always email me, sandy@likeagold.com. And in the forthcoming shows, I hope to add your choice in as well. This is Sandy Sean, Vintage Gold. I'll talk to you in the next hour.
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1: The top stories this hour. Donald Trump claims Ukraine and Russia have agreed to a 60-day energy ceasefire. The announcement comes a day after the US president blamed Volodymyr Zelensky for attacking diesel facilities in Russia and therefore contributing to a global shortage. Meanwhile, Kenny Bednock says Mr. Trump was wrong to make that deal with Moscow to buy diesel and blame Mr. Zelensky for prolonging the conflict. The Tory leader says Ukraine's freedom is not the US president's to bargain away. Elsewhere, the Defence Secretary says an attack on Saudi Arabia's main international airport is a dangerous escalation. 12 people were killed and more than 300 injured in the missile strike in Riyadh. Iran-backed Houthi rebels were behind the attack and have warned people to stop using Saudi airports and airspace as their potential targets. General Sir Richard Barrons is the former head of the Joint Forces Command.
2: I think the issue for the UK would be if this war with the Houthis spilled over into closing the seas again, and that means closing the access to the Suez Canal. And that's a vital national interest because we rely on the stuff that comes through the canal.
1: Police have launched a murder investigation after a man was stabbed to death outside a pub in Birmingham. The victim in his 20s died in the car park of the Beggar's Bush pub in Sutton Coldfield in the early hours. In sport, Manchester City overcame the taunts at Anfield to get a 3-0 win over 10-man Liverpool in the Premier League. It was the leaders' first match back since being found to have broken financial rules. Boss Enzo Maresca says with the scores level and 0-0, the changes they made at the break really paid off.
3: We adjusted something and I think second half we were much better. I think in the build-up we were not doing the right things in the way we planned the game for many reasons. But then second half, again, I think we were much better.
1: Nottingham Forest lost 3-1 to Crystal Palace. Celtic are back 2 points clear at the top of the Scottish Premiership thanks to a 2-0 victory at Motherwell. And Kimi Antonelli finished third at the Singapore Grand Prix to take another big step towards the F1 Drivers' Championship. From Sky News, I'm Barry Weir.
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4: Quick look at the weather, though not much has changed, I'm sure. Tonight, temperature's going to go down to 10 Celsius. It's going to remain dry. Monday, we're going to start with the high of 15, actually, going up to 18. It just should remain cloudy.
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0: Second hour of Vintage Gold. If you're still here, thank you. If you've just joined, welcome. Hope you're good. Hope you've enjoyed the first hour. As always, starting off with Mohammed Rafi Saab back to back. Very different songs, but I hope you enjoyed them. Let's get straight stuck in, going back to 1948. And a really, really nice feel-good song, Suraiya Ki Awaaz. Film ka naam Pyar Ki Jeet. And Huslan Bhagatram ka sangeet tha ye. Aur phir uske baad, a song we don't get to hear very often, a very rare one, Mukesh Ki Awaaz hai. Film ka naam hai Mumbai Ka Babu. Aur the music is by the one and only S.D. Berman. Hope you enjoyed. It's Vintage Gold with Sandy Shah. By the way, thank you very much for your lovely messages. Keep them coming.
1: 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WhatsApp message Leica Gold now on 0744 23 23 23. 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

0: Mukesh ki awaaz, Bombay ka babu. While I was looking at this soundtrack, I just realized there's a couple of other really nice songs in this. Diwana Mastana Hua Dil, Rafi Saab aur Aasha, and then the iconic one, Satina Koi Manzil, Mohammed Rafi Saab ki awaaz. Very nice. 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What a fabulous mixture that sounds. Chandani Raat, movie I always say to you, I've never seen the picturization of any of these songs. But if ever any of you do, and it pops up anywhere like YouTube, please let me know first, whatever you do. 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Aur film ka naam tha Dost from 1954. Aur Hansraj Bell Ka Sangeet tha. Oh, it's a beautiful song. Really is a lovely song. And it is so true to life. And when you hear it, you'll know what I'm talking about. Vintage Gold with Sandy Shah.
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0: You see, lyrics like that, we don't hear them anymore. So true to life. Aibi Akele, how wonderfully done. So, coming up next, not heard of for a while, Suraiya Ki Awaaz No Shaad Ka Sangeet, Film Ka Naam Dard, 1947. And then a really wonderful, wonderful duet, Lata Mangeshkar Aur Manna Day, Film Ka Naam Aakhri Dao, from 1958. Enjoy.
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0: Once again, thank you for all your lovely messages. And amongst those messages, every now and then, one of these props up, which says to me, or asks me, Sandy, why don't you talk more about the songs and the films and whatever based on your knowledge? And I appreciate that, that you have that much faith I can, but that's not the way I do the show, because for me, it's all about the music. Jitni main baat karunga, utne kam sangeet aap sunenge. And that's not the point of this show. I think the show should be full of music. That's why you have tuned in. So that's why I give you the basics. I mean, you could look this up, to be honest with you, most of this. But I, you know, I give you the basics. And if there's anything I think I really need to share this, I will share that with you. But your enjoyment is not from me carrying on. Your enjoyment is the song being played. Your memories won't come because I'm talking to you. Your memories will come more because of the song you're listening to. That's my way of looking at it, so I hope that's good enough. But thank you for all your lovely messages. I really appreciate all kinds of feedback, so I do appreciate that. Got a few messages coming, a couple of songs to the top of the news, which will take us into the third hour of Vintage Cold tonight with myself, Sandy Shah. If you're still here with me, thank you, and let's hope you can stay till the end.
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2: Top stories this hour. The Ukrainian president says he supports the energy ceasefire announced by Donald Trump, but wants more details. Volodymyr Zelensky insists he's ready to stop strikes on Russian energy facilities if Moscow does the same. Just days ago, Donald Trump agreed a diesel deal with Moscow, leading to a row with Zelensky and calls from the US president for him to be replaced. US Treasury Secretary Scott Bessent is defending the administration's agreement with Vladimir Putin.
3: President Trump came into office with a mandate to work for the American people, and this is good for the American people, and bringing these diesel prices down.
2: At least 12 people have died and 300 have been injured in strikes on Saudi Arabia's main airport. Houthi rebels, who are backed by Iran, have been blamed for the attacks in Riyadh, but the group now claims Sana'a Airport in Yemen has been hit in response. A 73-year-old man has been charged with murder following the death of a woman near Bristol. The victim, who hasn't been named but who we know is age 71, was found with serious injuries and pronounced dead in Bradley Stoke at around 2 o'clock on Friday afternoon. The Pope says he'll have surgery in the coming days to remove a small growth on his lung. The 71-year-old says doctors have recommended the operation and he's agreed to go ahead with it. In sport, Liverpool suffered their first Premier League defeat of the season in losing 3-0 at home to Manchester City. The hosts had a man sent off in the second half before conceding the goals. Boss Andre Iraola says it's two different matches at times today.
4: One game until the 62nd minute, I think, no, where we received the red card, and another game after the red card. And I think we've been the best team in the first game, let's say, and they've been better, no, when we've played with 10 years.
2: That's Andoni Iraola. And it was City's first game since being found guilty of over 100 breaches of financial regulations as well. In the Scottish Premiership, Celtic won 2-0 at Motherwell to return them to the top of the table earlier this afternoon. From Sky News, I'm Barry Weir.
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5: So, the last look of the weather tonight. Temperature's going to go down to 10 Celsius. It will remain dry. Tomorrow, Monday, you're looking at lows of 15, highs of 18, and it should remain cloudy.
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0: kicking off the third and final hour of Vintage Gold with Mohammed Rafi Saab. Hope you enjoyed the two songs. Yeah, that's all I can say. I was just thinking about the last song I played there from Son of India. So lovely. Really is a wonderful song, but I hope you enjoyed them both. Okay, I want to get in as much music as always in the last hour, as you know, the way I like to do things. The next song you're going to hear is the wonderful, wonderful vocals of Lata Mangeshkar. For me, it is the best song of this album. We're going all the way back to 1955. S.D. Burman ka Sangeet hai. Film ka naam tha Devdas. And I know it's got some great songs in there, but this one of Lata Mangeshkar is the best one in my opinion. I hope you enjoy it. Phir uske baad, one of Mukesh's most iconic songs of his career, which everybody to this day cannot get enough of, and I get why. Shankar Jaikishan ka Sangeet hai. Film ka naam hai Yahudi. I think you know what song that's going to be. And straight after that, again, a very, very underrated song, which I always say, Naushad ka Sangeet hai, awaaz hai Lata Mangeshkar ki. And it's again one of those situations where this soundtrack, Uran Kotola, I'm not even going to talk about the film. The soundtrack is so strong. There are some incredible songs in Uran Kotola. This one didn't quite get the recognition the others did. And it's a real shame, because I think the music of this song and the way Lata Mangeshkar has sung this is honestly sublime. Absolutely wonderful. So enjoy the next three songs. I really hope you do. And I'll talk to you in a moment.
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0: my aim to play as much music as possible. I hope you enjoyed those last three songs back to back, uninterrupted. And I hope you agreed with what I was saying about the song from Arun Katola, Lata Mangeshkar, and of course the one from Dev Das as well, which you don't have to agree on. I think it's the best song in the movie. You may not, but definitely the song from Arun Katola, Hale Dil Mekya. Oh, what a song. Okay, aage badhte hue, we are going to listen to the fabulous music of Madan Mohan. Again, another, I keep using the word iconic, Dalit Mein Mood Ka Gaana Hai Is Film Mein Madhosh, 1951. Honestly, it is so beautiful, and I hope you enjoy it. But uske baad, I'm going to really brighten it up. Duet from the movie Albela, 1951, C. Ramchandra Ka Sangeet. This is Vintage Gold with Sandy Shah.
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0: 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On Leica Gold. 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This is Leica Gold.

0: So, being a Sunday night, that's it, folks. Thank you very much indeed. Time up for Vintage Gold. Well, I've got a few messages coming your way and then a few more songs taking you up to the news, which you can enjoy uninterrupted. Time for me to bid you farewell and thank you very much indeed for all your messages, all your love and care. Don't forget, as I said to you, if you want to hear something special on Vintage Gold, all you need to do is email me, sandy@likeagold.com. And I'll be happy to include it in the next forthcoming shows, which will be, of course, next weekend between 7 and 10, as always. I am back again, as most of you now know, for Drive Time on Monday between 4 and 7. Hope you can join me during the week. I may not play vintage music, but hopefully music that you may just enjoy. Otherwise, we'll make it a date again for next weekend. Don't forget Gold Nights tonight. And some great music overnight as well. And it all kicks off again on The Breakfast Show tomorrow morning, 6 a.m. with Kajal. And let's hope the artist of the week is somebody a bit more vintage. And then we can really have fun during Drive Time as well. Look after yourselves. Keep safe. Keep it locked on Leica Gold. I wish you all the best. Bye-bye.
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1: The top stories this hour. Donald Trump claims Ukraine and Russia have agreed to stop attacking each other's energy infrastructure. Neither country has yet confirmed the agreement. Vladimir Zelensky said he will hold elections if Russia agrees to a complete 60-day ceasefire. And he's explained what that looks like to ABC News.
2: If they want energy ceasefire, we are open for this. Don't attack us. Don't kill our children. We will stop attack your diesel. And I think it's fair deal.
1: Well, meanwhile, the Ukrainian president's been responding to Donald Trump, who called for him to be replaced after a row over his deal to buy diesel from Moscow. In other news, officials in Saudi Arabia say a passenger terminal at its main airport has been struck less than a day after another attack. At least 12 people died in Riyadh yesterday, with Iran-backed Houthi rebels being blamed for the strike. The Pope's going to have an operation to remove a growth on his lung. The pontiff says the nodule was found at an early stage and he will go into hospital next week. On to sport, and Manchester City eased to a 3-0 win at 10-man Liverpool in their first game since being found guilty of breaching Premier League financial rules. Erling Haaland was among the second-half scorers for the leaders after Ryan Gravenberch was sent off for the hosts. Elsewhere, unbeaten Everton climbed to fifth with a 2-2 draw at Hull. Celtic returned to the top of the Scottish Premiership with a 2-0 win at Motherwell. The champions ended a run of three straight defeats in all competitions before the international break. Well, the boss, Martin O'Neill, says it was an excellent display.
3: I thought that we tried to create, which we did do. We could have scored a lot more goals as well too, but overall performance was terrific.
1: Celtic are 2 points clear of old firm rivals Rangers. And Red Bull driver Max Verstappen has a second successive Formula One victory in a week after winning the Singapore Grand Prix. From Sky News, I'm Daryl Jackson.
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0: Non-stop classics. 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On Friday the 16th of October at Crystal Grand Slough. On Sunday the 18th of October at the ICC Birmingham. A memorable Sufi musical with Lakhwinder Wadali and his live band.
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1: The top stories this hour. The Ukrainian president says he supports the energy ceasefire announced by Donald Trump, but wants more details. Volodymyr Zelensky insists he's ready to stop strikes on Russian energy facilities if Moscow does the same. Just days ago, Donald Trump agreed a diesel deal with Moscow, leading to a row with Volodymyr Zelensky and calls from the US president for him to be replaced. US Treasury Secretary Scott Bessent is defending the administration's agreement with Vladimir Putin.
2: President Trump came into office with a mandate to work for the American people, and this is good for the American people, and bringing these diesel prices down.
1: A tanker is said to have been involved in an incident off the Omani port city of Sohar in the Strait of Hormuz. The UK Maritime Trade Operations has reclassified it as an attack, saying the tanker was struck by a drone. A 73-year-old man has been charged with murder following the death of a woman near Bristol. The victim, who was 71, was found with serious injuries and pronounced dead in Bradley Stoke at around 2 on Friday afternoon. The Pope says he'll be having surgery in the coming days to remove a small growth on his lung. The 71-year-old says doctors have recommended the operation, which he's agreed to go ahead with. On to sport, and Manchester City were 3-0 winners at Liverpool in their first match since being found guilty of breaching Premier League financial rules. Erling Haaland scored and praised his teammates and the supporters.
3: That's part of Man City and every single fan. I think this is a lovely moment which will stay with us for a long time when it comes to the feeling after the game. And it was tough and it was hard, but again, we show amazing character.
1: Everton drew 2-2 with Hull, while Crystal Palace beat Nottingham Forest 3-1. In the Scottish Premiership, Celtic moved 2 points clear at the top after a 2-0 victory at Motherwell. And Max Verstappen has won the Singapore Grand Prix for his second straight Formula One victory. That's the latest from Sky News. I'm Daryl Jackson.
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1: The top stories this hour. Donald Trump claims Ukraine and Russia have agreed to a 60-day energy ceasefire. The announcement comes a day after the US president blamed Volodymyr Zelensky for attacking diesel facilities in Russia and contributing to a global shortage. Meanwhile, the Conservative leader Kemi Badenoch says Mr. Trump was wrong to make a deal with Moscow to buy diesel and blame Mr. Zelensky for prolonging the war. At least 12 people have died and 300 have been injured in strikes on Saudi Arabia's main airport. Houthi rebels, who are backed by Iran, have been blamed for the attacks. But the group now claims an airport in Yemen has been hit in response. Military analyst Robert Clark says it's likely tit-for-tat strikes will continue.
2: It's this campaign now of the Houthis trying to really constrict the Saudi Arabia political will to carry on fighting against the Houthis, targeting airports, targeting the oil infrastructure, making it economically basically unviable to continue their campaign against the Houthis.
1: Police have launched a murder investigation after a man was stabbed to death outside a pub in Birmingham. The victim in his 20s died in the car park of the Beggar's Bush pub in Sutton Coldfield in the early hours. On to sport, Liverpool suffered their first Premier League defeat of the season in losing 3-0 at home to Manchester City. The hosts had Ryan Gravenberch sent off in the second half before conceding the goals. Boss Andoni Iraola describes it as playing two different matches.
3: One game until the 62nd minute, I think, where I saved the red card, and another game after the red card. And I think we've been the best team in the first game, let's say, and they've been better.
1: It was City's first game since being found guilty over 100 breaches of financial regulations. In the Scottish Premiership, Celtic's 2-0 win at Motherwell returned them to top of the table, and Max Verstappen made it back-to-back F1 wins victories with a victory in the Singapore Grand Prix. That's the latest from Sky News. I'm Daryl Jackson.
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1: The top stories this hour. Donald Trump claims Ukraine and Russia have agreed to stop attacking each other's energy infrastructure. Neither country has yet confirmed the agreement. Vladimir Zelensky said he'd hold elections if Russia agrees to complete 60 days of ceasefire. And he's explained what that looks like to ABC News.
2: If they want energy ceasefire, we are open for this. Don't attack us. Don't kill our children. We will stop attack your diesel. And I think it's fair. Fair deal.
1: The Ukrainian president's been responding to Donald Trump, who called for him to be replaced after a row over his deal to buy diesel from Moscow. Officials in Saudi Arabia say a passenger terminal at its main airport has been struck less than a day after another attack. At least 12 people died yesterday, with Iran-backed Houthi rebels being blamed for the strike. The Pope's going to have an operation to remove a growth on his lung. The pontiff says the nodule